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7: Partly cloudy this evening and overnight tonight with low temperatures dropping down into the upper 40s. On Monday, we'll see mostly sunny skies with high temperatures climbing up into the mid to upper 80s, well above average for this time of year. And it could be a little bit breezy as well with winds gusting up to 30 miles per hour. Mostly clear as we head into Monday evening, low temperatures in the upper 50s. Highs on Tuesday climbing up into the 80s once again. From the 1011 Severe Weather Center, I'm meteorologist Carmelo Latuca.
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here on today's Best Country, and I'm about to bring you some free tickets, specifically Leanne Morgan. We got a text giveaway going down. Just text Mommy to 402-474-3764. That's Mommy to 402-474-FROG. You better hop to it, because I can't love you anymore.

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1: Well, in just a mere short amount of time, Jason Aldean is going to be at the Morton Amphitheater with an insane lineup with him as well. So if you want some free tickets this late July, then go to

always like to take the high road here at Froggy 98 because it's more fun that way. We're trying to have the most fun this summer possible. My mom wants to be on the boat as much as possible. She loves the being around on the water, the wind blowing through the hair, and the snacks on the water just taste better, right? And George Burge and Luke Bryan are now going to take us on a ride.

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Today's Best Country means Russell Dickerson is here. Duh. But now, I'm not here anymore. I'm heading on out. But thank you so much for hanging out with me on this Mother's Day. I hope it was so special for all the moms out there. And I'm going to have so much fun next weekend with you as well. But until then, we got to rock and roll all week long, which means After Midnight is next. See ya.

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1: Y'all get ready for this week's Top 30. I'm Cody Johnson, and you know me for these songs. Hi.

0: I have this song in the week's top five.
1: Life is worth the ride. The ride is worth the fall.
2: 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Right now, here's Lon with the week's hottest song.
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0: You excited about that?
1: Yes, I'm excited. I actually, you know, I'm a Texas guy, and I love everything about Texas and having things in Texas, but there's something about having the ACMs in Vegas. It's just a completely different feel. For me, it's like going to that National Finals rodeo.
2: Yeah,
1: so I'm excited to go back to Vegas.
0: I forget how many years they were there, but they've been in Texas the last few years out in Frisco. But I got to tell you, I really do love having it in Vegas at the MGM because, first of all, the entire hotel is the industry, right?
1: Yeah.
0: And so, and I'll never forget, I'm walking along one time in a casino and I hear, "Hey, Lon." I look over, and it's George Strait sitting at a blackjack table. Call out my name. It's like, and then sitting next to him is Darius Rucker. And it's like too much. I mean, it just is like the entire hotel is all your friends.
1: Yeah, I love that part of it because I feel like that we all go to Vegas for the same reasons. Yes, we're there for the ACMs, but it's a great time to kind of cut loose and enjoy what Las Vegas is.
0: Absolutely. And, of course, the ACM Awards take place next Sunday night, streamed on Amazon Prime. You got 4 nominations, including Entertainer of the Year. We'll talk about that as we get along. Also, a new album coming out June 26th called Banks of the Trinity and a song that's in our top 5 right now. Lots to do with Cody Johnson as we get along. Right now, we'll get things started at number 30. Here's Dan and Shay, Say So.

0: Dan and Shay leading off the week's top 30, Say So. Cody Johnson is my co-host this week. Mentioned earlier that you're nominated for 4 ACM Awards, including Single and Visual Media of the Year for your current top 5 hit called The Fall. And let's talk a little bit about the video, which stars 5-time Bullfighter of the Year, Cody Webster.
1: Yes, I remember being in Vegas with him at his very first National Finals Rodeo, and I was still playing the ballroom at the South

0: Point Casino, you know, after the rodeo was over. And he's like, you know, you're going to go places. And he's like, I don't know what this is, my first NFR. And, you know, I can remember us being kids wondering if we were going to both, if we were going to make it in both of our respective arenas. And now he's a multi-time world champion. And I thought, you know, everybody's going to expect me to put this video out and it'd be about a bull rider, you know, because, I mean, my whole history with riding bulls and rodeo. But I called Cody and I said, what if it's not about the bull rider? What if it's about the bullfighter who always takes the most hits and is always getting beat up the most, but, and he's there just to save cowboys' lives? But, you know, and everybody kind of forgets about those guys. They think they're just rodeo clowns. And it's like, no, these are the guys that are getting beat up worse than the NFL and UFC guys. And then they kind of just get a pat on the back and say, hi, see you later. And they don't really get recognized. And to be one of those people, you have to really believe that the ride is worth the fall, because you're taking a hit every play.
1: Yeah, it's a pretty dramatic video for this song. It's my co-host Cody Johnson and The Fall.

My co-host Cody Johnson's current top five, that's the fall. Later, I'm going to ask Cody about filming that video in the pouring rain. Right now, though, as we get back to the countdown at 29, it's newcomer Zach John King, Get to Drinkin'.

0: That's Zach John King making his countdown debut at number 29, Get to Drinkin'. I'm Lon Helton, and coming up, my co-host Cody Johnson becomes a mentor to Parker McCollum.
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9: Partly cloudy this evening and overnight tonight with low temperatures dropping down into the upper 40s. On Monday, we'll see mostly sunny skies with high temperatures climbing up into the mid to upper 80s, well above average for this time of year. And it could be a little bit breezy as well with winds gusting up to 30 miles per hour. Mostly clear as we head into Monday evening, low temperatures in the upper 50s. Highs on Tuesday climbing up into the 80s once again. From the 1011 Severe Weather Center, I'm meteorologist Carmelo Latuca.
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0: Dustin Lynch up one to number 28, Easy to Love. We're counting them down here with Cody Johnson, and a few of your friends have been in here as my co-host recently. And matter of fact, when Parker McCollum was in here, he was telling me that you are on his new album for a cover version of Goodbye Charlie's Got the Blues.
1: You know, that was a song that I have listened to for years and years, and I've always wanted to sing that song. I've always wanted to record that song. It's one of my favorite songs of all time. And I've always listened to that song and thought, man, Cody Johnson would kill this song. Always wanted to hear him sing it. So I kind of asked him to do the song for my own selfish reasons.
0: Mm-hmm.
1: And I never ask anybody for a favor. I don't ask anybody for a picture ever. And I don't know why this one day I mustered up the courage to text him and I said, will you sing this song with me? And in 2 seconds, he texted back and said, absolutely. And, of course, I was right. He absolutely kills it on the back half of that song.
2: Man, I've always had a huge respect for Parker. You know, he treated me like the mentor whenever I was in no shape to be a mentor a long time ago. And he's very humble in the fact that, you know, he's always told me, like, I've always looked up to you. And as a matter of fact, he and I just played 27 holes of golf about 3 weeks ago out on Whispering Pines in East Texas and had the opportunity to ride around on a golf cart, and it really wasn't about golf that day. It was more or less about, you know, he had questions about career and life and family, and I'm so thankful to be at a point in my career where I can share with somebody as talented and destined for success as Parker to say, look, man, I've been there. I've been through these things. You know, here's the direction I'd go. Keep your head up, and you've got a future ahead of you. You're so talented, and be able to lift him up, and I see a huge future in Parker McCollum.

0: Parker McCollum's hit from last year, What Kind of Man? Cody Johnson is my co-host this week. And listen, before we leave Parker, I know that you're taking him out with you for your tour of the UK next fall. Any plans yet to do a song together?
1: Oh, I'm 100% sure. We haven't talked about it at all, but I'm 100% sure that sometime during my set or his set,
0: good,
1: I'm going to speak that into fruition. But, you know, like getting to take Parker over there to do that stuff, that's what Luke Combs did for me. And so I'm getting to kind of pay it forward and do that for Parker, and that's an incredible feeling.
0: Yeah, I'd imagine so, and hopefully we can chat afterwards to see how everything went. Got to get back to the countdown here with my co-host Cody Johnson. We're 27 with Lorna Lena and Chase Matthew, All My Exes.

0: Lauren Elena and Chase Matthew, again at number 27, All My Exes. I'm Lon Helton, and coming up, what you won't see on the cover of the new album from my co-host, Cody Johnson.
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0: John Party once again at number 26, Boots Off. Cody Johnson is my co-host this week, and we've been talking about your new album that's coming out on June 26th called Banks of the Trinity. And I read that you wanted to use this album so that people find out a lot more about you, you know, things they didn't know about you. I guess why?
1: Well, you know, I see a lot of young artists and I see a lot of young kids. They look at Cody Johnson now. And all they see is rich and famous and whatever's going to be on TikTok. And it's like, look, man, that's not ever what I strove for. I never said that in my life. I always just wanted to make music that meant something to people, music that really made somebody feel something and tell a story. And it just so happens that over 20 years of hard work and perseverance, you know, I did become successful, but I wanted to show the world that, man, we were not dirt poor. My mom and dad worked hard for everything we had, but we were not the rich kids on the block either. So I was taught from a very young age, if you want something, you have to go get it. And I didn't come from anything, and there was no advantages in my corner, raised in a tiny little town. And so being able to talk about where I come from, I hope that there's some kid out there in the same situation that I was growing up, where you got a good family, you got a good upbringing, you weren't dirt poor, but life's stacked against you and you don't really have those huge opportunities. So I hope it inspires some young kid to know that if you can be where I am, it's just going to take a lot of work.
0: Well, there's no doubt about that. But hang on for a second. I do want to talk some more about your new upcoming album called Banks of the Trinity in just a little bit. But back to the countdown with Cody Johnson. We're at 25. Luke Bryan, country, and she knows.

0: Luke Bryan moving up 3 to number 25, country, and she knows it. Cody Johnson is my co-host this week. As we mentioned, your new album is coming out on June 26th. And they are keeping most of this music pretty tightly under wraps. I do want to mention, though, that I did see the artwork for the album, and you're not on the cover.
1: I'm not. It's a picture of a little grocery store. It's not there anymore, from Sebastopol, Texas, where I grew up. There was a church, a grocery store, and a bar, and that's all that's in the community. And, you know, I grew up in a time period where it was still okay for a kid to get on his bicycle and ride 2 miles down a dirt road to go pick up groceries by himself with no cell phone, you know, and I would go in that grocery store, Lawrence's grocery store, and Miss Leela, who I thought was one of the most beautiful women in the world, she'd pack up the groceries, and I'd sign the ticket, and I'd sit around and listen to Harold, they called him Hootie Lawrence, and all the old men grap about the weather or talk about cattle prices, and it was just a very special place for me, and she'd always give me a free cream soda and a Bluebell ice cream bar. And it just had such a memory of that place that I chose to put it on the cover.
0: No, that is really cool. And you'll see it on the cover of Banks of the Trinity, which is available June 26th. That's the brand new album from my co-host Cody Johnson. As we get back to the countdown, we're at 24. It's John Morgan and Kid Myself.

0: John Morgan up one to number 24, Kid Myself. I'm Lon Helton, and coming up, I'm going to ask my co-host Cody Johnson exactly what it would mean to him to be named the ACM Entertainer of the Year.
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0: Thomas Rhett and Jordan Davis hit number one with that song. It's at number 23 this week, Ain't a Bad Life. Cody Johnson is my co-host, and as we've been talking, you are nominated for 4 Academy of Country Music Awards, including the big one, Entertainer of the Year. And what would it mean to you to win that one?
1: Well, Lana, it's one of those weird deals where you and I have talked about this before in previous interviews where you know my history of going through, you know, over a decade as an independent artist and being the guy that came to Nashville and was told, you know, your music's quote unquote too country and the cowboy hat doesn't work. And so when you persevere through things like that and you become successful and accepted within the industry, any nomination is a victory. And I firmly believe that. That's not just a hokey line that my publicist told me to say. That's from the heart. Any nomination is wonderful because it means that you're still being invited to the party. But for me, the Entertainer of the Year, that's to me, I hate to use rodeo terms because it sounds a little cliche, but that's the gold buckle. And I've dreamed about winning the Entertainer of the Year award since I was a little kid, watching Reba McEntire or Merle Haggard win that award, you know, and thinking, man, what would it be like to be acknowledged in country music as being the most entertaining act at least once? So if I don't win it, we'll keep working. If I do win it, not sure how I'll feel about it.
0: 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Getting back to the countdown at 22, here's Low Cash, Wrong.

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3: Ride, ride, ride.
0: By the way, he played golf at Texas, so if you play golf with him, be very careful.
2: No, don't put $1,000 a hole on that one.
0: Don't let him sandbag you.
2: Okay, thanks for that, because I probably would have done it.

welcome new music. Right now, though, here's the guy that wrote that stadium-type song for Cody Johnson's new album. Here's Hardy, along with Eric Church, Morgan Wallen, and Tim McGraw at number 19, MacArthur.

0: Hardy, along with Eric Church, Morgan Wallen, and Tim McGraw, up one to number 19, MacArthur. Cody Johnson is my countdown co-host. He's back in here for the second week. And, you know, we've been talking about you having four Academy of Country Music Award nominations, including Entertainer of the Year. You were here the day that you were doing a show at Bridgestone Arena here in Nashville. I think the first of two sold-out shows you were doing here. And I'll bet you it wasn't 10 minutes into that show, and I said, this guy's Entertainer of the Year. I mean, I don't know what I expected, but I'll tell you what, the crowd told me what to expect, because they were rocking and ready for you.
1: I've always said it's like there's an internal light switch.
0: Mm.
1: When I am that guy, there's two different dogs in me that I try to keep fed equally, and that's being at home with my wife and kids. And here, I mean, if I was to pan out, you could see there's horses and cows everywhere, and that guy really needs the home life and to be very gentle and unassuming, like you said. But that other guy, he lives for the crowd, he lives for the lights, and he lives to entertain. And so it did, you know, I will give a shout out to Luke Combs and Lainey Wilson, because whenever the nominations came out, those two both texted me and said, in no uncertain words, but Entertainer of the Year, like, you deserve it, you know.

going to win it. And I thought, man, even if I don't, how great is that to have two incredible vocalists and incredible songwriters and performers and good friends that text you and say those kind of good words? It really hit me in my heart. So thanks to those.

0: My co-host Cody Johnson, his first number one from 5 years ago, Till You Can't. I'm Lon Helton, and coming up, Cody's going to give us the story behind the name of his six-month-old baby boy.
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15: Partly cloudy overnight tonight with low temperatures dropping down into the mid-40s. On Sunday, we should see mostly sunny to partly cloudy skies as well, with high temperatures climbing up into the low to mid-70s, a little bit cooler compared to Saturday, but seasonal for this time of year. Sunday evening, we'll see mostly clear skies eventually become partly cloudy. On Monday, plenty of sunshine with high temperatures back into the mid-80s. From the 10-11 Severe Weather Center, I'm meteorologist Carmelo Latuca.
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0: Kane Brown jumping up four to number 18 with Woman. Cody Johnson is my co-host this week, and as we talked earlier, you and your wife, Brandy, welcomed a baby boy 6 months ago. You named him JC. Just curious how you guys came up with the name.
1: The ranch here that we have here in Texas, the brand is the J-Bar C. And whenever we sponsored our kids' volleyball tournament, they said, thanks to the JC Ranch, and they didn't realize it was J-Bar C. I said, that's kind of cool. I said, if we ever have a boy, we ought to name him JC. And, you know, it stuck.
2: So you broke the C thing you had going with your girls, with Clara and Corey.
1: Yeah, my wife wanted a Cody Jr. And I just said, look, if my career continues to go the way that it's going, I don't want him to have to live in dad's shadow and be a Cody Jr. Mm-hmm. And everybody's going to expect from him what they expect from me. I said, you know, what if this boy wants nothing to do with music whatsoever, and, you know, wants to take up the family ranch or become a lawyer or a doctor or whatever. I said, I just want him to be his own person. So I gave him, instead of giving him my first name, I gave him my middle name. So it's JC Daniel.
0: No, that's cool. I always love hearing the story behind kids' names. And I do want to come back and talk some more about your other two kids. That's after we get to number 17. It's Bailey Zimmerman, Chevy Silverado.

0: Bailey Zimmerman up one at number 17, Chevy Silverado. Cody Johnson's my co-host this week. We're just talking about your little baby boy, JC, and just kind of wondering how your two girls are handling having a new baby brother. I assume they're taking good care of him.
1: Yeah, at first they were a little bit, you know, kind of like you hand him to them and it's like holding a crate of eggs. You know, they were kind of, yeah. I don't know what to do. And I think now they're starting to really, you know, rocking him to sleep or burping him or, you know, playing with him, you know, doing the tummy time stuff. And really, they've been so great helping out with mom with changing outfits and even changing diapers. That was the one I was really worried about, but they're doing a pretty good job.
2: A little different technique changing diapers with a boy than with the two girls you had, so.
1: Yeah, you got to watch out. That's, after two girls, I was not prepared for the target practice that a little boy has when you change his diaper. When we gave him his bath, I got struck pretty good. He peed all the way up to my chin, and I didn't know what to do besides just take it and laugh, I guess.
2: That's all you can do. If that's the worst thing that happens, you're in good shape.
1: Yeah.
0: Back to the countdown here with Cody Johnson. We're at 16. Here's Morgan Wallen, Don't We?

0: Morgan Wallen moving up 3 to number 16, don't we? I'm Lon Helton, and coming up, Jason Aldean got a lot of support from my co-host, Cody Johnson.
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1: 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Here's my song in this week's Top 30.

0: Morgan Wallen and Post Malone at number 14, I Ain't Coming Back. Cody Johnson, my Countdown co-host again this week, and up next is the latest from a guy that I know you wanted to talk about, Jason Aldean.
1: Yeah, when Jason put out Try That in a Small Town, he took way more ridicule than he should have, in my opinion. People tried to turn that song into something that it wasn't. You know, and he got a lot of backlash over it, and it's a great song. And I stood by Jason on stage the day after it came out. I got on stage and I, you know, expressed my love for my country, the men and women that sacrificed their lives for this country. We're all red, white, and blue, and that men and women die for our right to have the freedom of opinion, to vote how they want, to raise their kids how they want to, and that's what makes this country so great. And I watched the entire crowd of all walks of life all unify together at one time. And they, USA, USA, USA. And I said, it went viral. And Jason called me. I got a 615 number calling. And the last time that happened, it was Garth Brooks. So I immediately picked up the phone. I didn't know who had the phone. So he said, man, I want to say thank you for standing by me and showing me support. He said a lot of people that I thought were my friends all kind of fell off whenever that song came out. And he said, I didn't know you from Adam. You know, we've crossed paths, but you got a friend in me, buddy. And we've been friends ever since.
0: We're talking about Jason Aldean, who's next at 13, Don't Tell on Me.

0: Jason Aldean up a couple to number 13, Don't Tell on Me. I'm Lon Helton, and coming up, my co-host Cody Johnson is going to be part of a very special tribute to Alan Jackson.
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We're counting down the top 30 country hits in the USA. And back for the second week as my co-host is Cody Johnson. At number 12, Corey Kent and Coe Wetzel, Rocky Mountain Low.

0: Corey Kent and Cole Wetzel again at number 12, Rocky Mountain Low. We're counting them down here with Cody Johnson. We've been talking about the new album coming out June 26th called Banks of the Trinity. And you've got two very special guests on this new album. We talked last week about Luke Combs, but the other is Brothers Osborne.
1: Yeah, it's amazing. Those are two of the most talented guys I've ever met in this industry. And so look, anything Brothers Osborne has ever put out is on my phone. There's not a single song that Brothers Osborne has ever put out from the time of the inception of their group that I've ever pushed skip. I love every one of them. I love the voices. I love the production. I love the lyrical content. And I love the energy. And watching them live, their live show is one of the best live shows I've ever seen. So when we got this song Foolproof, I immediately heard them on it. And I said, look, I don't know if they're going to do this with me yet. We don't have confirmation yet. But let's record it as if TJ and John are going to be on this song. Luckily, they called back and said, yes, we're going to be on this song.
0: Well, man, I can't wait to hear John and TJ join you on this song. It's called Foolproof, and it's going to be on Cody Johnson's new album, Banks of the Trinity, which is out on June 26th. And later, we're going to hear one of the new songs from the album, but as we get back to the countdown here, Cody and I are at 11. It's Dylan Scott with He'll Never Have.

0: I'm Lon Helton, host of Country Countdown USA. Along with the Country Star co-host, you can hear the top 30 country hits of the week right here every Sunday night on KFGE Milford Lincoln. We're Froggy 98.
1: We're counting down the week's top 30 according to Country Air Check. Hey, y'all, I'm Cody Johnson, here with Lon Hilton.
2: Well, thanks again, Cody. At number 10, it's Josh Ross. I Hate How You Look.

0: Josh Ross up one and number 10, Hate How You Look. Cody Johnson is my Countdown co-host again this week, and I want to talk about this really big, big weekend you got coming up in June. Because on the 26th, you'll release your new album called Banks of Eternity, and then the very next night, you're going to be part of a really special concert taking place here in Nashville for Alan Jackson's Last Call. And it looks like a who's who. Luke Bryan, Luke Combs, Eric Church, Miranda Lambert, John Party, Keith Urban, Carrie Underwood, and Cody Johnson.
1: I'm extremely excited about that. You know, we talked earlier about how Parker McCollum texted me, and within 2 seconds I text back. This was a 2 second text as well. Would you like to play this show? It's supposedly Alan Jackson's last show, and he requested that you do a song with him. And I just said, actually, what I said was, hell yes.
0: Do you know what song you're doing yet?
1: I do. But I don't want to. I don't want to give it away because I think it's the last thing that somebody would expect me to do. So I get to kind of go enjoy such an incredible, iconic night that will go down in country music history.

0: Megan Maroney up a couple to number 8, Beautiful Things. I'm Lon Helton, and coming up, a sneak peek at one of the new songs from my co-host, Cody Johnson.
1: I'm U.S. Transportation Secretary Sean Duffy. We all get distracted when we drive, whether it's from our phones or kids in the backseat bickering. But how we handle these distractions can be a matter of life or death. Before you get on the road for your next road trip, please put your phones on silent and take a mental note to focus on driving.
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5: Mostly clear to partly cloudy overnight tonight with low temperatures dropping down into the mid to upper 40s, fairly seasonal for this time of year. Plenty of sunshine expected on Monday with high temperatures in the mid to upper 80s. Winds out of the south, though, could be gusting up to 30 to 35 miles per hour. Mostly clear and breezy Monday night, plenty of sunshine Tuesday with highs in the low 80s. From the 10-11 Severe Weather Center, I'm meteorologist Carmelo Latuca.
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0: Jordan Davis again at number 7, Turn This Truck Around. Back for the second week is my co-host is Cody Johnson. New album is Banks of the Trinity, which comes out on June 26th. And you've actually released a couple songs from this album. One of them is called Hello Lonesome. And this is about as stone country as country gets. I mean, this is, you know, and I got to tell you, I know you're a Haggard fan, but I got to tell you, I feel some bucking in this from you.
1: It's got a little Buck, it's got a little bit of Haggard, it's got a little bit of a, you know, early quintessential George Strait, you know, shuffle.
0: Yeah.
1: When I heard this song, I started laughing and I paused it and I said, I don't know if country radio is ever going to play this song. I don't know if anybody's going to love this song, but I love this song. So I started it over and I finished it and I went absolutely 110%. It reminded me of riding to go get breakfast with my grandpa, my old papa, and listen to Ray Benson and Asleep at the Wheel.
0: Just the whole idea, hello lonesome, welcome home.
1: Yeah.
0: I mean, that is just killer.
1: Well, and that melody, hello lonesome, well, how have you been? Mm-hmm. It just took me back to, again, you know, you ask a lot about how this album threads together, Banks of the Trinity. When I grew up in Sebastopol, Texas, right next to Trinity, Texas, my papa would roll up. He wouldn't even get out of the truck. He'd just honk the horn, and you knew it was time to go to breakfast on a Saturday morning to his favorite little spot. And you were forced to listen to either Ray Price or Ray Benson or Merle Haggard, and it took me back to the Banks of the Trinity once again.
0: Well, here it is, a song from Cody Johnson's upcoming album, Hello Lonesome.

Riley Green up one to number five, Change My Mind. Cody Johnson is my co-host this week, and up next to number four is a guy who's going to take Cody's job next week. He's actually going to join us from his tour in the UK. Here's Tucker Wetmore and Brunette.

0: My co-host Cody Johnson up one to number three, The Fall.
1: Hey y'all, I'm Cody Johnson, here with Lon Hilton. Coming up, Lon and I will have the number one song in the USA.
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1: I just imagine, have you ever seen those old-time footage of the guys like in New York that are building buildings and they have no harnesses on or anything and they're just walking down this beam?
2: That's
1: you ever seen
2: crazy.
1: Those kind of photos?
2: No, that, I feel
1: you've
2: like
1: never even seen those kind of photos.
2: I always assume they're like tethered to something.
1: Not back in the day, no. And then they'd just be sitting on one of them beams.
2: Oh, that's
1: 100 stories
2: picture.
1: In the air.
2: Yeah.
1: And they're eating like lunch all together.
2: That is a famous picture that you're describing. I don't think that's normal.
1: Well, yeah, that's right. Well, you can imagine it now.
2: Yeah, I can. I see that exact picture. Yeah, poster.
1: No, imagine them.
0: All right. Gary and Johanna in the

day, Pop's Farm was a place to go. Load a truck up, hit the dirt road. Jump the barbed wire, spread the word. Light the bonfire and call the girls. King in the can and the Marlboro man. Jack and Jim were a few good men. Where you learn how to kiss and cuss and fight too. Better watch out for the boys in blue. And all this small town, he said, she said. Ain't it funny how rumors spread like I know something y'all don't know. And that talk is getting old. You better mind your business, man. Watch your mouth. Before I have to knock that loud mouth out. I'm tired of talking, man. Y'all ain't listening. The mold.

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5: Mostly clear to partly cloudy overnight tonight with low temperatures dropping down into the mid to upper 40s, fairly seasonal for this time of year. Plenty of sunshine expected on Monday with high temperatures in the mid to upper 80s. Winds out of the south, though, could be gusting up to 30 to 35 miles per hour. Mostly clear and breezy Monday night, plenty of sunshine Tuesday with highs in the low 80s. From the 1011 Severe Weather Center, I'm meteorologist Carmelo Latuca.
0: Turn it up. Yeah! We're turning it on. 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
8: Mostly clear to partly cloudy overnight tonight with low temperatures dropping down into the mid to upper 40s, fairly seasonal for this time of year. Plenty of sunshine expected on Monday with high temperatures in the mid to upper 80s. Winds out of the south, though, could be gusting up to 30 to 35 miles per hour. Mostly clear and breezy Monday night, plenty of sunshine Tuesday with highs in the low 80s. From the 1011 Severe Weather Center, I'm meteorologist Carmelo Latuca.
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4: Mostly clear to partly cloudy overnight tonight with low temperatures dropping down into the mid to upper 40s, fairly seasonal for this time of year. Plenty of sunshine expected on Monday with high temperatures in the mid to upper 80s. Winds out of the south, though, could be gusting up to 30 to 35 miles per hour. Mostly clear and breezy Monday night, plenty of sunshine Tuesday with highs in the low 80s. From the 10-11 Severe Weather Center, I'm meteorologist Carmelo Latuca.
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6: Mostly clear to partly cloudy overnight tonight with low temperatures dropping down into the mid to upper 40s, fairly seasonal for this time of year. Plenty of sunshine expected on Monday with high temperatures in the mid to upper 80s. Winds out of the south, though, could be gusting up to 30 to 35 miles per hour. Mostly clear and breezy Monday night, plenty of sunshine Tuesday with highs in the low 80s. From the 1011 Severe Weather Center, I'm meteorologist Carmelo Latuca.
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5: Mostly clear to partly cloudy overnight tonight with low temperatures dropping down into the mid to upper 40s, fairly seasonal for this time of year. Plenty of sunshine expected on Monday with high temperatures in the mid to upper 80s. Winds out of the south, though, could be gusting up to 30 to 35 miles per hour. Mostly clear and breezy Monday night, plenty of sunshine Tuesday with highs in the low 80s. From the 1011 Severe Weather Center, I'm meteorologist Carmelo Latuca.
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1: It's your CBS Country Daily Dirt. Kelly Clarkson is returning to season 30 of The Voice this fall. This marks the singer's 11th season as a judge on the reality singing show. Kelly's team has won seasons 14, her first season, 15, 17, and 21. Adam Levine and two unannounced celebrities will also be coaches for season 30 of The Voice. It was just announced that Kane Brown's on Broadway will officially open its doors to the Nashville community on Friday, May 22nd. The multi-story bar, restaurant, and live music venue will welcome guests and will feature appearances from Kane Brown throughout the weekend, as well as a charitable partnership with Folds of Honor. He might still be the problem, but he's also proved he's very generous. Morgan Wallen quietly paid for the funeral of a young fan named Jameson, who lost his battle to cancer last August. His mom said Jameson listened to Morgan often, and the music got him through some tough days. Morgan met with Jameson 2 months prior to his death and gave him the VIP treatment at his show, including limo transportation. It's your CBS Country Daily Dirt. I'm Brooke Summers.
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1: I said that my morning show is amazing, and they said, how do you discipline him? 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
3: Mostly sunny to partly cloudy this morning with the temperature rising into the mid-70s by noon. This afternoon, mostly sunny, warm, and a bit breezy. High temperature in the mid-80s. Tonight, mostly clear to partly cloudy and mild, low around 60. From the 1011 Severe Weather Center, I'm meteorologist Brandon Rector.
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1: This is going to sound really weird, but he told me he can feel it in his privates, so he doesn't like it.
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1: I push in his belly button, no he goes, connection. He's like, oh, he goes like this, oh, I can feel it in my, I'm like, really?
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0: Good morning, 622 and 50 right now. High today of 86. Nice looking day. Hope you had a great weekend, Mother's Day weekend. We'll get into all of that stuff coming up. Also, after 7 o'clock, a Why Am I Still Single update from last week's show, Charlie and Lucy. We'll see what's going on with the two of them. We have Brantley Gilbert tickets we're going to give you a chance to win today. And then also, what was the other thing that I was going to say? Oh, the Savannah Bananas.
1: Ooh.
0: We're going to reveal some info on that. So we have tickets. We've been telling you that. And now, I don't know if you saw it or not, but what's this Cosmo Baseball? Have you seen this thing too?
1: Cosmic Baseball. I saw that everywhere. Everybody had videos of it. My sister went.
0: Yeah, it's like, I don't know anything about it, but
1: there was a Nebraska boy on there.
0: Yeah, I coached him, actually, football.
1: Oh, what? No
0: when
1: way.
0: He was a little kid.
1: That's
0: yeah.
1: Crazy. You should know everything then.
0: He became kind of like a, well, Coach Rule was there. Coach Rule came out.
1: Wow.
0: I don't know what he did, but yeah, you play baseball in the glow in the dark. So I guess the thing now after Savannah Bananas made this big thing, you got all these, I don't want to say copycat, but other variations of fun baseball that's not like serious baseball. That's kind of what they did. It looked like a party.
1: It did. It looked fun.
0: Which is kind of a credit to the Savannah Bananas, the OG, which is coming to Lincoln for a couple of days in June. One at Memorial Stadium and one at Haymarket Park. So I think it's 8 o'clock this morning, isn't it, where we're going to reveal how you can win tickets?
1: I don't know. Listen, I was busy this weekend. I did not read any emails. Did you?
0: I guess I did. I didn't just make that up, but I think I may have seen that on Friday.
1: Oh.
0: Yeah, as soon as girl walked out of the door, she done.
1: I was out of here, man.
0: So we'll get you all the details that you need to know about that if you're wanting to go, if you don't have any tickets to the Savannah Bananas after 8 o'clock this morning. The 6:24 right now, Froggy 98.
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0: So how was Mother's Day?
1: Good. It was really good.
0: That's it?
1: You want more?
0: Yeah.
1: It was good.
0: Yeah, I mean, you had, you talked about, I don't know if you talked about this on the air or not, going to a, going on a picnic or something. Did
1: yeah.
0: you guys do that?
1: No. No,
0: Mama didn't want the picnic.
1: No, I didn't want the picnic. I was like going back and forth because I wanted to eat out. I didn't want to have to cook anything, you know, or have my husband cook anything. But try going out on Mother's Day. It's miserable. So I didn't want to do that. So we went out to eat. We had a graduation on Saturday. So then we went out to eat on Saturday, and that was a good little pre thing. Mm-hmm. And then we were just, I woke up. Dane let me sleep in. I slept in.
0: So nice of him.
1: Yeah, I slept in while he took the kids to the grocery store. And they bought me flowers, made me pictures, made me breakfast in bed, kind of. I was already up by that point.
0: You just laid there, and you could hear him in there cooking and stuff. You didn't get up?
1: No, I got up when they got home from the grocery store. I was having a hard time staying in the bed. He's like, stay in the bed. I was like,
0: he wanted to give you breakfast in bed. That's real sweet.
1: He wanted it, yeah, in bed. And I was like, I just, no, it's giving me anxiety. I got to get out of the room. Yeah, so then we just, like, slowly then got dressed, and then we went to, what's the gardens called?
0: I've had
1: Sunken Gardens. The last time I went was with my mom when I was a little girl. Every time my mom would come to Lincoln, she would take us to the Sunken Gardens. And I don't know why, if I have like PTSD or something, or I was like scared of like feeling sad if I went. But
0: your mom isn't with us anymore.
1: No, my mom's gone. No. Yeah, so we went, and I'm so glad I went. It's just like now planted, so everything's gonna. I'm like, oh, we have to come back when it's like all really like full. But so we did that, and then we went to the art museum, which was mommy's big request, and I was scared that was gonna be a nightmare, and it was not. It was really good, and they even gave like the kids like little find sheets where you have to like find like this. You know, they like have like a square of a art piece, and then.
0: Oh, fun.
1: And then the kids have to find it. So, yeah.
0: It's scavenger hunt kind of for
1: did
0: kids.
1: Did Iggy stomp because everywhere we went because it's, like, super quiet in there, and if you stomp on the ground, it makes the loudest noise in the world? Yeah, he did that. And then the lady's like, make sure he doesn't run. I'm like, okay. Yeah. Let me just make sure this three-year-old doesn't go any swifter than he normally does, but whatever.
0: Right.
1: So we did that, and then we went to an antique store, and then we got ice cream. And then we hung out.
0: Full day.
1: Yeah, and we hung out. And yeah, it was a full day. It was fun.
0: That sounds like a great time.
1: It was good. Frankie was really confused. He was telling people it was my birthday. Like, it's my mom's birthday. I'm like, no, it's not.
0: Well, it's kind of the same, though, isn't it? I mean, it's your day.
1: Yeah, it is.
0: Probably is hard for kids to figure that out.
1: Yeah, and they were like, well, when are we doing this for Dad? I go, we don't.
0: We don't. Dads get screwed.
1: We don't do this for Dad. Don't worry. Yeah. Don't get your hopes up. But...
0: why is there even a Father's Day, really?
1: Yeah, I don't know.
0: You know, like, we don't deserve a whole day. Just maybe it's just a thank you Dad's Day or something.
1: I mean, I think dads deserve a little something. But it's so funny, the stark contrast. Like, dads usually are, like, what, leaving the family and going golfing. And it's not, you know, moms are like, I want to do something with my kids. My thing was, is, you know what? I figured it out. This is, because I always go back and forth. I'm like, really, for Mother's Day, I want to, like, rest and, like, have a reprieve, you know? But at the same time, I want to be with my kids.
0: Yeah.
1: But I figured it out. I think it's, I just don't want to do anything but be around my kids. I want to be like hanging out with my kids, but have none of the responsibilities. I don't want people ask me for milk. I don't want people asking me to wipe their butt. I don't want none of that, but I want to be around them. You know what I mean? So that's what I was telling Dane. I was like, I just don't want to be bothered with all the, and he was trying, but it's so hard because
0: they still come to you.
1: They, for everything. It was so funny. I just never really realized how like heavily they rely on me for things until I was trying to like pass it off to Dane, you know. And then they were like, "Mom, do this. Mom, zip my pants. Mom." He's like,
0: "What do you say?"
1: I go, "Go ask
0: Mommy
1: your dad.
0: Got no hands today." That's what I say. Put your hands in your pocket.
1: Tie your hands behind your back.
0: Mom lost her hands last night.
1: Oh my God. It's really confusing.
0: We hope you listening had a great Mother's Day. And I think what we can do probably this morning is hear from the ones that didn't.
1: Yes.
0: You know, and then try to give you something. We've got some Brantley Gilbert tickets. And if you're listening to this now, maybe you had a rough yesterday or you're forgotten or whatever happened, you can share that with us by texting the show. 474-FROG, and you could win Brantley Gilbert tickets. We'll be reading and sharing some of the stories a little after 7:30 this morning.
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10: Mostly sunny to partly cloudy this morning with the temperature rising into the mid-70s by noon. This afternoon, mostly sunny, warm, and a bit breezy. High temperature in the mid-80s. Tonight, mostly clear to partly cloudy and mild, low around 60. From the 10-11 Severe Weather Center, I'm meteorologist Brandon Rector.
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0: You know, I don't know if this is part of my algorithm or what, because I'm going to Hawaii here in a couple of weeks.
1: Yeah.
0: My son is going to go work there, getting him moved in and stuff, helping him out, you know?
1: Yeah.
0: But have you seen the video of the guy throwing a huge rock at a monk seal?
1: What?
0: Or is that just my algorithm? Or is everybody getting that?
1: First of all, your algorithm has been the same since I've known you, and it's like typically like sea creatures and monkeys.
0: No, I think, okay, all jokes aside, you see this? Yeah, you have.
1: No, I haven't.
0: Everybody has.
1: Mine is not, that is, no, I don't even know what you're talking about. A big rock,
0: well,
1: at a sea, what?
0: A monk seal. They're one of the most endangered species in the world.
1: This is what I'm talking about. You could like list 20 animals in front of me, and monk seal could be on there, and I would not know.
0: Oh, you're going to act, okay, you want to make it sound like you've never heard of it, so you're going to struggle with the word seal? Amongst, see, how do you say this word, seal?
1: It was a good touch. It was a
0: you
1: good
0: really
1: touch.
0: Haven't seen it?
1: I have no idea what you're talking about.
0: Well, this is what worries me with the stupid algorithm thing.
1: What?
0: Is I am seeing it on my phone, but then I go to Yahoo News or whatever.
1: And it's the top story?
0: And it's on there. So I'm thinking, okay, now wait a minute. Maybe the world has seen this video.
1: Let's see how big of a deal it is. I'm going to just Google monk seal.
0: Why are you Googling it? Let me tell you.
1: Googling it.
0: It was a tourist.
1: Ooh, hailed hero.
0: From, who's a hero?
1: There's a Hawaiian that's hailed a hero.
0: He stopped him.
1: He beat.
0: That's what I heard, but I didn't see it on my algorithm. I heard a local got him.
1: Hawaiian hailed as hero for beating entitled tourist caught hurling a rock at beloved seal.
0: The seal's got a name. He's from Maui.
1: What,
0: and he's like
1: a
0: local. Yeah, he's like a local seal that everybody knows. And he's been gone since, remember those terrible the wildfire they had?
1: Yeah.
0: Where people had to jump in the water to save themselves? Well, the seal's like, I'm out of here. I can swim. So he's gone. And now he's just now starting to come back. And this tourist, for no reason, threw this massive rock at this monk seal's head. And missed it just barely. And then people started yelling at him. He goes, I'm rich. That's what he's just kind of started yelling.
1: He did not.
0: Yeah, because they're like, you know, you're going to get fined for that. I'm rich. Kept walking down the beach.
1: Someone beat that boy.
0: Local got him.
1: That's right. Get out of here, Howleys.
0: Wow.
1: What? That's crazy. He needed beat.
0: Yeah. Sometimes rich people need it.
1: They need a punch in the face. Once in a while. No,
0: I
1: stand by that.
0: That should be a freebie. Everybody should get one freebie on a rich person.
1: If they're this type of rich person, then
0: well, they got to act a certain way. You just can't go punching people. But yeah, and then once you go to court, a judge says what's in your bank account. And once you see it's over a certain threshold,
1: that was a
0: freebie.
1: And you're an a-hole? Freebie.
0: That's one freebie, bud. Sorry.
1: Gosh, that's crazy. What
0: yeah.
1: a jerk. I don't even understand.
0: I don't even
1: wow.
0: entitled.
1: If charged, the man could face a $50,000 fine and possible jail time. Let's lock him up.
0: Yeah, because guess what? He rich.
1: Up.
0: He don't care about the 50K.
1: Yeah, who cares about the 50K? But still, I would still slap him with that. But I'd put that man in cuffs.
0: Have you ever seen, like, we went one time on vacation, been years and years and years ago. My wife is Hawaiian, so we have been back periodically over the years. And there was I think it was a monk seal. I thought the thing was dead. It was on the sand up on the beach, and I was a ways away. I'm like, oh my God, look at that creature. I think it's dead. So you start walking closer to it. I'm walking down the beach, and they have it roped off, and it says, keep your noise down. He's sleeping.
1: Oh, that's cute.
0: I know, but I guess he'll sleep for days.
1: That's crazy.
0: And he doesn't move. Yeah.
1: What are the other kind? Sea lions?
0: The sea lion. Those are the bad
1: ones. Those ones are annoying.
0: Yeah, those are the bad ones.
1: But they still are so cute.
0: They are. Yeah. They ruined the fishing vacation for me. They stole our bait and our fish. Lazy buggers. They just sit underneath the boat and wait for you to reel the fish in.
1: Well,
0: and right when you could see the fish, like, oh, my God, look what I'm about to catch. Nope. beetle to eat it.
1: I think it's smart. And also, yeah. Look, they got roped off areas to nap. They're not working hard.
0: That's a monk seal. Now, these other ones that we're talking about,
1: those
0: ones. You don't
1: think sea lions don't go rest in the roped off area, too? Yes, they do.
0: Get out of here. Give me a rock. That's what I say. Give me a rock on the mountain.
1: Oh, my gosh. You're one of those rich guys.
0: No, not on the endangered ones. Just the ones that are stealing my fish.
1: Oh, okay,
0: yeah. Get out of here already.
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0: We got a Why Am I Still Single update on the way after 7 o'clock this morning. Charlie and Lucy. We'll see how those two are doing. They connected and exchanged information last Thursday on the show. We also are right now searching for our next feature. And without, I don't know how far I want to get into this. I feel like I'm kind of fast and loose this morning for some reason with my words. We are always looking for single people that want to be on the show to either be a feature or be a match for a feature. But just know, if you are a feature, you do get talked about a lot, and we do kind of put you out there for people to see, see whether or not you're a good fit for them. There's a profile that's made, it's put out on social media, and includes a bio that we ask you to write. Sometimes we'll kind of help you with that a little bit. And then we ask you for photos. And those photos are a part of the package. Now we feel like we want to protect you sometimes. Some of the photos that we get, we've had to go back to people and say, hey, can you give us some other photos? Maybe the angle wasn't good, or, you know, we have an idea of whether or not this is going to generate any interest. Maybe you should put a sweatshirt on, you know, because you're showing too much.
1: Yeah.
0: Because sometimes you'll get lit up.
1: Like, always get lit up. Sexy gets lit up.
0: Yeah. And those are people that are insecure with themselves, to be honest about it, but there's nothing, we can't control that. Well, we've got some recently.
1: Oh, God.
0: This girl, she really wants to be a feature, and we really wanted to be a feature, too. But she has sent us some photos that are AI'd so much. Like,
1: they are.
0: There's
1: AI.
0: No denying it.
1: There's no denying that they're AI, and I don't know how to say to her. Like, how do you, this is a new world.
0: I think she's, is she a cowgirl in one of them? Like, I think there's fantasy laying in some of the photos too.
1: Yeah, like, I think the thing is, I want to say to her is, like, you're very beautiful
0: you don't
1: in your
0: need
1: own
0: it.
1: Right.
0: You
1: like,
0: don't need
1: just,
0: it.
1: Just give me some normies, and the real reason why is because people will light her up. Like, I will post these and they'll be like, oh, okay. Like, they're not a single one of these is like an organic photo. Like, yeah, one, I don't even know. What a weird world to live in, though. You know what I mean?
0: Well,
1: I didn't know I was going to have to be having these conversations. So she sent the pictures. Like, I mean, one is like a perfect sunset behind her while she's blowing a kiss. Another one is like corset cowgirl on a prairie. And another one is like, looks like you're somewhere Gary lives. So I kind of just let it alone because I was like, there's no way. Like, I will put, if I post this, people will freak out. And then not only that, just no one wants to match with you if they don't know what you actually look like. You know what I mean? So I let it alone, and then she came back. She said, taking it, I didn't get picked. So now I feel like I need to say something.
0: You have to tell her.
1: But how do you say that?
0: I think you've got to say, you have any photos that aren't AI.
1: Is it weird to ask ChatGPT?
0: To un-AI it?
1: No.
0: You should try to ask ChatGPT if they can un-AI it. Can you make this person normal? I don't know if we've ever done a reverse on it.
1: That would be still AI. Like, you know what I mean? Can you make these AI less AI? We should try that. I was going to ask AI, like, how do I ask this person, tell this person nicely?
0: Oh, that's a really good idea.
1: Yeah, that we need pictures that are just real.
0: Yeah, that's a really good idea.
1: I thought about saying this. Now, this is showing my hand a bit. But just, no, I'm not even going to say that. Never mind, because I might use that, and I don't want anybody to know my tricks.
0: Well, I don't think we have a feature yet, do we? I mean, it may be this girl.
1: I have a few irons in the
0: fire.
1: Oh,
0: you did tell me that. There were some
1: couple, yeah, I have a couple ones that we could possibly do. Now, no one's confirmed, so who knows?
0: Right.
1: But I just don't want to leave her hanging.
0: No, we have to respond. We have
1: you
0: to
1: respond. She's in her age range.
0: What does that to say? I don't understand. I clearly don't act my age. I'm not a good person to do this.
1: You're not like an AI picture guy?
0: No,
1: everybody's,
0: I'm not an AI.
1: Everybody's got that person on their Facebook. Everybody has that person on their Facebook right now that you're like, come on.
0: Yes, I saw one this morning.
1: Yeah,
0: I'm like, I know you have wrinkles. This one is not even AI. They're just filtered their face so much.
1: It
0: doesn't even look real. Come on. Who are you lying? You're lying to yourself. Everybody else knows.
1: Yeah.
0: What are you doing already?
1: The AI pictures are getting out of control.
0: Yeah.
1: We need to dial it back.
0: Well, we'll send her a nice little message. We need to be friends to her and let her know. And then maybe she can submit something else, and then we can get her on the show.
1: Yeah. But and the real reason why her, we is can't to protect do her. Because yes. I know if I post those,
0: yes.
1: she will get lit
0: yes.
1: up.
0: Yes.
1: Lit up. So.
0: And then what's going to happen? One, it's going to hurt her feelings, which we don't want. And two, she's going to pull out of it anyway. And now we're going to be left with nobody on a time crunch here.
1: Exactly.
0: So we'll figure it out. We'll message her. And in the meantime, if you want to be on the show, just don't send any AI photos because we just can't. We can't do it.
1: I don't care if you filter them a little bit, but don't just make sure you look like yourself.
0: Right. Yeah. You can send those to the show 474-FROG. Text us, or you can send it on any of our social media platforms. So we're going to take a break. When we come back, we'll get into last week's Why Am I Still Single and an update from Charlie and Lucy. That is on the way next.
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0: We got a Why Am I Still Single update on the way. Charlie and Lucy. We're hoping Charlie joins the show. Can you give us an update? Have you had any confirmation with that?
1: I don't know. Let me look. I didn't do my job this weekend. It's Mother's Day weekend.
0: It's Mother's Day weekend, first of all. And secondly, we tell all the guests on Thursday, we need you to join the show on Monday. We don't have a producer to do these things. You shouldn't be tasked with that over the week, especially on a Mother's Day weekend.
1: To be fair, I told them both that I would want an update. Like, this is what's so annoying about doing this, is we tell them on Thursday we need the update, but no one ever remembers unless I remind them.
0: Right, I know.
1: Over the weekend. So, for example, I did tell him we need you on for an update on Thursday. And so I texted him or messaged him this morning and said, hey, are you still good to come on? And he said, I just woke up. I probably can't today.

0: That's not good, then.
1: Well, I said, can you at least give us a text update, then?
0: Can he come on the phone?
1: I'm gonna say
0: he's a guy. I don't understand that. Like, what do you mean you can't come on the...
1: Call you? I don't know.
0: You can't come on the cam because you're worried about what you look like?
1: Guy to guy, you talk to him and ask him what's
0: going on. I'm doing guy talk right now. Put a hat on, bud.
1: Put a hat on, bud. Maybe that's he's, like, late for work or something.
0: Well, now that's different. That's different. If he's just getting around and he doesn't have, you know, 5 minutes to spare, but it's a quick little update. I automatically, immediately go, it ain't going well.
1: I know you do.
0: You know, but that doesn't necessarily mean to be...
1: Mean
0: doesn't
1: to be
0: necessarily mean to be the true case. It's not a good sentence. What about Lucy? Where's Lucy?
1: I got a text update from her.
0: Oh, you got one from her already?
1: Mm-hmm.
0: So you already know what's going on.
1: No, not really. I, like, briefly looked. I saw one thing that gave me a hint, but I still don't know because I didn't fully read it. I like to rip and read these. I want to be like a person in the audience, you know? Find out with everybody else.
0: Yeah. I was trying to remember. Wasn't he really complimentary of her?
1: Yeah.
0: Is he the one that told, said how?
1: Stood out the most to me.
0: What stood out?
1: That was the guy the previous week that was so complimentary, and that didn't work out. But it worked out in the moment. It was a cute match, and then she said she wasn't attracted to him physically. This one, she talked a lot. She was really bubbly and outgoing, and Charles was a little more reserved, I guess. But they both were one of nine kids in their family. They just had a few cute things in common. It was a good conversation. It was great.
0: He's the one that said, I like to go camping, and she's like, I'm not sleeping in the tent.
1: Mm-hmm. That one. Yeah.
0: Mm-hmm. All right. Well, let's take a break. We'll come back and see if... Well, at least we'll have her update, but hopefully we'll get something from Charlie. Love to get him on the air here with us if we can. And then, just a heads up, Mother's Day weekend just passed. Moms, if it did not go like you thought it should have gone, you anticipated it going, and we want to hear from you this morning. You can text the show and tell us. And you could win Brantley Gilbert tickets. We're looking for the worst Mother's Day.
1: Yeah.
0: The worst Mother's Day. Okay, so if you got a story you want to share, you can by texting the show. 474-FROG. Again, we'll be reading those coming up after 7:30 this
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0: morning.
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6: Mostly sunny to partly cloudy this morning with the temperature rising into the mid-70s by noon. This afternoon, mostly sunny, warm, and a bit breezy. High temperature in the mid-80s. Tonight, mostly clear to partly cloudy and mild, low around 60. From the 1011 Severe Weather Center, I'm meteorologist Brandon Rector.
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0: you had a bad Mother's Day, we want to hear how bad it was. Text the show, 474-FROG. It could win you tickets to Brantley Gilbert. That's on the way. Also, Savannah Bananas coming to Lincoln, both Memorial Stadium and Haymarket Park. We told you today is the day. We're going to tell you how you can get your hands on some tickets. We'll do that coming up around 8 o'clock this morning. First, so time to get a Why Am I Still Single update. Charlie and Lucy from last week's show both have 8 siblings. They seemed to hit it off last week. However, it was a busy weekend for us. We don't have a producer, so we weren't able to, reach out and remind them that today is the day they need to be on the show. Let us know what's going on. And Charlie, we reached out to him this morning. He said not a good day for him because he woke up late, and he doesn't think he's going to have time to join the show.
1: To be fair, I told him on Thursday we would want him to come on, so I don't feel that bad. Yes, did I get busy with Mother's Day weekend and not message people to remind them? No, I did not. But I don't understand why he still can't join. He said, I just woke up. I probably can't today. So I said, can you at least give us a text update or we can just call you? He did not respond to either of those. Mm. However, I do have his phone number if you want to just surprise call him right now.
0: I think we should.
1: Try it out.
0: You have Lucy, right? Lucy texted the show. We know what's going on with her.
1: Yeah, it's a pretty short update, but.
0: Yeah, let's call Charlie up.
1: Just try it. Just see what happens.
0: I'll put some nice music underneath it in case this is a good story. But I don't know that I'm feeling it's going to be good. I think it's probably going to go to voicemail is my guess. Are you going to get on him?
1: No. That's all for show. I mean, it's not for show. It's really how I feel, but. I don't know. Maybe he woke up late and went back to bed.
0: No. The guy's got his phone right there. He doesn't know if he's supposed to click the side button, make it go to voicemail, or just let it ring all the way.
2: Your call has been forwarded to voicemail.
0: Mm.
2: The person you're trying to reach is not available. At the tone, please record your...
1: What does it mean? You know? What does it mean? I know what you think it means. You think it means no go on the date.
0: Yeah, it means no go. Why wouldn't you want to come on and tell the world about how you feel about this woman? Why wouldn't you?
1: Why wouldn't you? And you're going to be especially confused once I read her text. Which I'm going to do right now, okay? Let's just get it out. Let's just get it out there, okay? So I asked her, how's it been going with Charles over the weekend? And she said, we've been texting quite a bit and actually went out Saturday night. It was fun, and we will probably go on a second date.
0: That doesn't make any sense to me.
1: I know. Charlie, come tell the world.
0: What?
1: I know.
0: Unless he's not feeling it. Now, Charlie, do you really want us putting that vibe out there that you ain't feeling it? Lucy don't want to hear that from us.
1: No.
0: Neither does Lucy's friends or family could be listening to this show.
1: Feels like we're threatening him right now.
0: A little bit. We have the power. That's the power we hold, bud.
1: Listen here, buddy.
0: Okay, let's turn it around. It sounds like you had a wonderful time with Lucy. We hope things are going well. We understand you probably are busy this morning. If you do have time at some point today, Charles, if you can text the show and let us know, we'd love to share it with everybody.
1: Yes.
0: Okay? Yes, even if it's not going well, let us know so we can give everybody the update.
1: Mm.
0: And that's it. And we'll just kind of leave it there until we hear more. We are looking for our next feature. If you want to be a feature for Thursday's Why Am I Still Single with Sartor Heyman Jewelers, text us and let us know. Send a photo of you and something about yourself to 474-FROG.
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6: As we continue through our drive time, no accidents or major delays, most traffic moving well. A few volume slowdowns, and we do have several construction projects. Keep in mind Capitol Parkway, D to E Street, a box culvert repair, westbound lane closures at 27th and Capitol Parkway, that can run slow. A project scheduled to start today, 84th Street from Rokeby Road to half mile south. Southbound lane closure for a new water main. Northbound and southbound traffic will be maintained. If you come across anything that gets in your way, call the traffic hotline, 402-479-1414. That's another check of your time saver traffic.
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11: Mostly sunny to partly cloudy this morning with the temperature rising into the mid-70s by noon. This afternoon, mostly sunny, warm, and a bit breezy. High temperature in the mid-80s. Tonight, mostly clear to partly cloudy and mild, low around 60. From the 1011 Severe Weather Center, I'm meteorologist Brandon Rector.
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0: 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Mother's Day was yesterday. They can't all be as great as Johanna's. If you had a bad Mother's Day, we want to hear from you. We want to try to make it better. Take the sting away a little bit. And give you Brantley Gilbert tickets. Text us your Mother's Day, your bad Mother's Day experience, 474-FROG. You can also call the show if you want to come on. You can do that too. Same number. If we get you on the air or if we read your text message, then you'll have a chance to win tickets to Brantley. Are you on the text line? Do you see some of them?
1: Yeah, I got some. All right. There's a few. See how they roll in. Worst Mother's Day. Had plans to spend the day with my kids, only to spend it by myself. Gary, we were just talking about this morning. One kid had a class they had to go to, and the other went golfing with his dad and dad's girlfriend.
0: Whoa, I saw that. I saw that myself driving by a golf course. I couldn't believe a dad and a son was out golfing on Mother's Day.
1: A little butt.
0: That's the problem I have with golf. Can you say it? I just don't like it. I think I really have an issue with it because of that.
1: Is that the reason why you don't like golf? Can you just not do it? Are you just not
0: terrible at it?
1: That's
0: so
1: why.
0: Hard.
1: That's
0: and
1: number
0: it's
1: one
0: expensive.
1: Reason. Yeah, I was gonna say what you're saying right now is a little bit lower on the list than you're making it out to be.
0: Kids had a class. The other one golfing with his dad.
1: Ridiculous.
0: Wow.
1: Ridiculous.
0: I wonder why she didn't say anything.
1: I don't know. I'm going to say what? No, I'm not saying anything. Yeah, that sucks. That's a terrible one. I'd be so ticked. Next one, Mother's Day. I was stuck working a 12-hour shift from 6 a. to 6 p., an hour from home. I was unable to see any of my children or grandchildren. It was a pretty lonely Mother's Day.
0: Oh, so sorry. Oh, what's this one? My Mother's Day was good until the end. My mom's was not good. She had to go to work, but then ended up in the ER with a hernia.
1: With hernia.
0: Hernia complications. And that started our week with surgery consult.
1: You keep reading. I'm just going to sit back.
0: No, don't sit back. This next one is too long.
1: Go.
0: It wasn't a horrible Mother's Day, but this year was my first year as a mom. Usually my husband and I alternate waking up to our son when he wakes up in the middle of the night. But nope, he said he did not hear our son cry one bit.
1: Liar. Actually, they can't hear. I don't know what's wrong with men.
0: Then I told myself, she's talking to herself too. Then I told myself, maybe he'll make me coffee in the morning, or at least breakfast. Nope. She did it herself. And then I just wanted to do some simple chores around the house, and hoping that he would watch our son. No, I had to watch our son while I was cleaning the house, so he can go do his own outside projects. Least to say that I just didn't feel special on Mother's Day. She said least. That's why I read least to say.
1: I see that.
0: Why don't you read one? I got tired of reading on that
1: one. I like you reading. I was trying to look for a song to play.
0: Okay, why don't you keep doing that? No, fine.
1: Okay.
0: I woke up in my hut. You could do a Sarah McLachlan.
1: I was going to do Bad Day, Daniel Powder. You know what I'm talking about?
0: Oh, yeah. It had a bad, yeah.
1: Yeah.
0: I woke up and my husband was still asleep. So, made the kids breakfast like four different times throughout the morning and got the dishes all done. We were supposed to do yard work because I love it, but the day kept going and my husband slept until like 1 o'clock. We did get yard work done and ended up turning around, but super slow morning.
1: Sorry.
0: I
1: have control over it. I had to go up and down like six times.
0: Mother's Day, my mom day. My transmission in my car went out. My daughter got in her first fender bender. So we're down to no vehicles in the same day. I worked Mother's Day and came home. The kids didn't even clean the house. So I had to do all the dishes, laundry, etc.
1: Oh. Some of these moms need to return their kids.
0: Oh, my Mother's Day was okay. My husband spoiled me, but my kids were jerks all day.
1: Oh.
0: I wouldn't say bad, but blended. I'm a single mom and a foster. So to my household, I was Uber mom and wallet mom.
1: Oh, that's not fun.
0: No. You want to read one?
1: Yeah. My four and a half year old has been crying in massive pain from her feet, and nothing is helping. Had x-rays twice last week, and they don't know what's wrong. So my heart is breaking seeing her in pain and can't help. That's not...
0: Wow. The feet hurt? Get to the Good Feet store. I'll do a free walk test on you.
1: Oh, yeah, for a four-and-a-half-year-old, I'm sure. It's good endorsement, though. Good endorsement. My daughter's Mother's Day was not what she expected. It began at 2 a.m. with her six-year-old throwing up. No! Followed by her four-year-old throwing up. Oh, gosh. And then the 18-month-old started throwing up. What made it even worse is that her husband began having the stomach flu as well. Did he actually, though?
0: No.
1: She took care of them all, and now this morning she is throwing up. Oh, my gosh.
0: Oh, God, that's terrible.
1: That sucks. No, that's a terrible Mother's Day.
0: Here's another one. We spent Mother's Day at my niece's graduation, which was great, except my son ditched us to go golfing. And
1: what
0: dishes
1: is all
0: piled
1: this?
0: Up in the sink to the point where I can't even run water in it because I took a day off.
1: I think you shouldn't be allowed to golf. Golf courses should do this.
0: Closed.
1: They should close them unless you have a mother with you that wants to golf. Because there are some moms that like to golf.
0: Yeah.
1: Worst Mother's Day confession. My fiance works out of town and normally comes back on the weekends. However, he didn't this weekend. Instead, he chose to stay 6 hours away with his brother. I'm currently almost 7 months pregnant. Not only did he not get me anything or send me flowers, etc., but he also didn't even tell me Happy Mother's Day until 9 p.m. last night when he called me for the first time all day on Mother's Day. So pissed. Do I leave his... A or what? Kind of joking, kind of serious. Listen, I'll say this. If this is your first child, he got some things to learn. And you got to teach him. One time, on the 4th of July, my husband, when I was pregnant, he said, are you okay if I go to this party that I didn't want to go to because alcohol was making me sick and no, like, the smell of it would make me sick. And no one knew I was pregnant, so I was like, I don't want to fake drinking around a bunch of people that are just going to be drunk. I said, sure, honey, go ahead, go without me. And that boy went, and guess what? He got locked out of our house. So maybe you just need to lock him out. I would lock him out before he comes home. That's what I would do. Make him sleep outside one night, and then he'll learn.
0: Oh, God. If you had a bad Mother's Day, we want to hear from you. 474-FROG, text the show. You can call the show as well if we read it or if we get you on the air. You could win tickets to Brantley Gilbert. We'll share more of these when we come back
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7: As we continue through our drive time, we do have a slowdown on West O Street, just west of the Highway 77 overpass. A jackknife semi as a result of a medical situation with a truck driver. That area is running slow. We do have several construction projects and utility projects. We'll want to watch for lane shifts and lane closures. A new project starting this morning, West South Street from Park Boulevard to First Street. That'll be closed from 8 a.m. to 2 p.m. for railroad crossing repairs. If you come across anything that gets in your way, call the traffic hotline 402-479-1414. That's another check of your time saver traffic.
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4: We got your Savannah Banana ticket update coming your way so you can win some tickets. As on the way after 8 o'clock this morning, trying to get you into Brantley Gilbert. All of the moms out there that had a terrible Mother's Day, we want to hear how bad it was. So you don't feel like you're alone.
5: Yeah.
4: You're not. You're not. A lot of them got screwed yesterday. So you can text the show and let us know, 474-FROG, and if we read it on the air, then you'll have a chance to win the Brantley Gilbert tickets. Do you have the music that you want to play with this?
5: It on the wall because I want you to be in control.
4: Where is
5: right
4: it?
5: Here.
4: I don't even see it. Okay, I got you. All right, well, let me...
5: Turn her on. There you go. Oh, that's really loud.
4: Give me a second. Okay,
5: woke up. On Mother's Day to get the baby in the morning. Got myself coffee. Got myself breakfast. Got both kids dressed and settled for the day. Then, my husband finally woke up. Didn't say Happy Mother's Day until I asked about it later. Had to empty the dishwasher and clean up by myself. Yay! Also, my husband didn't get me a gift, but said it was... Oh, he didn't get me a gift, but he said it was delayed. So fingers crossed on that.
4: Means he ordered it late. He ordered it late.
5: He didn't even order. I bet he's going to pick it up today. That sucks. My Mother's Day was great-ish. Great-ish? We're looking for worst. Well, I'm going to read this anyway. My daughter is super sweet and always wanting to make things as gifts, which includes a lot of paint and glitter. She made me a cute gift, but when she was done, my kitchen table had the worst mess on it, and I love her to death, but on Mother's Day, she becomes the most clingy 9-year-old. I sometimes wish Mother's Day didn't exist because it's more work.
4: Oh.
5: Can you turn it down just a little bit?
4: Yeah, I can.
5: My Mother's Day sucked. Forgot to turn my 7 a.m. alarm off because I normally work Sundays. Oh, no. Oh, no, and then there was dog poop all over the living room.
4: All of the living room.
5: Didn't receive anything, not even a card or a drawn picture. My partner slept in until noon. What's up with these boys sleeping in on Mother's Day? And apparently I was the problem all day. Literally did nothing. Then when I dropped off my daughter to my mom, she helps with school drop off. I gave my daughter a long hug, I think. Called her love and the mom gave her daughter a long hug and then called her love and then walked back to the couch. Nothing but glanced my way. Never felt so meaningless on Mother's Day. Oh,
4: that's terrible.
5: I feel really bad for that one.
4: Somebody, this next one, you know how we said the golf courses should be closed on Mother's Day unless you have a mom and that can golf with you?
5: Yes.
4: She says she also thinks high school graduation should not happen on Mother's Day.
5: I agree with this. Why?
4: Yeah. Right. Who was the one that organized this?
5: I was just talking to my husband about this because we had a graduation on Saturday. At least it was just Saturday. But, like, why did they pick Mother's Day now? Of all the times in the world, it's, like, the busiest times for moms. Like, you're wrapping up school with kids. Kids have trips. Everybody's doing field trips. Everybody's graduating. It's, like, the worst time of year to say, moms, take a day.
4: It doesn't make any sense. Right.
5: You really can't.
4: And then as she said, I don't know who sent that text in, but who do you think's doing all the planning for the graduation party? Mom.
5: Exactly.
4: All extra work.
5: It's kind of a bad time.
4: Do you want to read this other one? There's something about a coffin in there.
5: What?
4: Yeah.
5: Okay. My son and future daughter-in-law showed me their wedding invites with bride and groom skeletons on the front and skeletons in a coffin on the back with death. Do us part written. That would be a really bad Mother's Day for me. I would be so mad.
4: On the wedding invitation?
5: Maybe they're kind of freaky. I don't know. That's a weird Mother's Day. That's a weird one. I was at a dance competition all weekend, which is fine, but my dancer was grumpy all day and the last one of the family to say Happy Mother's Day. Then, at 6 p.m., when we were getting ready to drive back from Des Moines, two lights were on in my car, delaying my trek back home. Oh, like, you know, I'll call them Christmas lights because I ignore mine. The
4: ones
5: on the
4: dashboard. Talking about that. Yeah, 2nd of July.
5: So, yeah, those ones. Yeah. So, at 9:40 p.m., and on top of all that, had a bad cold, sore throat, and barely had any voice all day.
4: Terrible.
5: Terrible.
4: These are all terrible. And moms, you deserve more. But these are choices you made, I guess.
5: Oh, yeah. Yeah.
4: Yeah.
5: I guess.
4: Somebody should have treated you a little bit better. For all of you that texted those in, you are in to win the Brantley Gilbert tickets, and we're just going to randomly draw and give those away coming up after 8 o'clock. Also, when we come back, Savannah Bananas are coming to Lincoln Memorial Stadium in Haymarket Park. How do you get your hands on some tickets? We'll tell you next.
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9: As we continue through our drive time, we do have a slowdown on West O Street, just west of the Highway 77 overpass. A Jack Nye semi as a result of a medical situation with a truck driver. That area is running slow. We do have several construction projects and utility projects. We'll want to watch for lane shifts and lane closures. A new project starting this morning, West South Street from Park Boulevard to First Street. That'll be closed from 8 a.m. to 2 p.m. for railroad crossing repairs. If you come across anything that gets in your way, call the traffic hotline 402-479-1414. That's another check of your time saver traffic.
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4: Okay, so this is really easy. We have Savannah Banana tickets. As you know, they're coming. They're coming for 2 days in June. One is going to be at Memorial Stadium. The other is going to be at Haymarket Park. One is a Thursday. One is a Saturday. We're giving you a chance to win, beginning today, are tickets to the Thursday game.
5: Whew.
4: So if you're wanting to go see the Savannah Bananas, we have two tickets that you can win. 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Have you been on a website to look at it?
5: I'm looking at it right now, yeah.
4: What do you see?
5: I see it's the first little slider thing, you know, the little picture slide thing. You know the word. Yeah, and it's pretty simple. You click on it, and then you put your email in.
4: Oh, there it is, yeah.
5: Yeah.
4: We talked about this before. Would you rather go to the Memorial Stadium game on Saturday or Haymarket Park, which is going to be more, I mean, that's a baseball stadium. That's a baseball field. Mm. Well, the other one's going to be makeshift.
5: I know, but the vibe at Memorial Stadium is lit, okay? It's fun. Didn't you go to Garth Brooks when he was there? Oh, you didn't. I thought you did for some reason. Well, I went to Zach Bryan there, just did, and it was electric.
4: Yeah.
5: It was so fun. But I also like the idea of Haymarket Park. Like, I love, it's baseball, baby. You know
4: right,
5: what I mean?
4: Yeah, yeah.
5: It's baseball, and it feels like it could be a little bit more intimate, you know?
4: Absolutely.
5: Yeah. So I think, you're not going to go wrong either way.
4: No. And they're both, well, I think, sold out, I'm sure. I mean, I know the one at Haymarket Park is. This is completely sold out. I assume the other one is as well because you can't buy. There was a lottery for these dang tickets. So, again, this is for the Thursday show, the Thursday game at Haymarket Park to see the Savannah Bananas. If you want to win those tickets with Equity Bank, then go to our website right now and sign up. You can do it one time a day. 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
9: On the downhill side of our drive time traffic, no new accidents or major delays. A few volume slowdowns, and we do have several construction projects. We'll want to use caution as we move through and around. Keep in mind South 48th Street, normal to South Street, that is closed for a water main install. And Capitol Parkway at 27th Street, just west of the intersection, westbound lane closure for box culvert repair. That area does tend to run slow. If you come across anything that gets in your way, call the traffic hotline 402-479-1414. Keeping you moving with Time Saver Traffic.

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2: Mostly sunny to partly cloudy, warm and a bit breezy today with a high temperature this afternoon in the mid-80s. Tonight, mostly clear to partly cloudy and mild, low around 60. Tuesday, partly to mostly cloudy and breezy with a 20% chance of rain, high in the low 80s. From the 1011 Severe Weather Center, I'm meteorologist Brandon Rector.
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9: Mostly sunny to partly cloudy, warm and a bit breezy today with a high temperature this afternoon in the mid-80s. Tonight, mostly clear to partly cloudy and mild, low around 60. Tuesday, partly to mostly cloudy and breezy with a 20% chance of rain, high in the low 80s. From the 1011 Severe Weather Center, I'm meteorologist Brandon Rector.
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3: We will have our new feature for this week's Why Am I Still Single on the show tomorrow as soon as we figure out who it is.
4: Yeah,
3: if you
4: really?
3: want to be a feature, text the show 474-FROG, a photo of you and something about yourself, and you could be on here not only tomorrow, but Thursday, trying to find a match. Which, by the way, can we just go back for 1 second?
4: Sure.
3: This morning, I feel like I was out of line a little bit. Charlie could not join the show. He was on last week. He matched with Lucy. He, even though we told him last Thursday, hey, bud, we would love to have you back on Monday to give us an update. Can you do that? He said yes. So here we are on Monday. We reach out to him, and he says, I can't come on. Then we ask him, okay, you can't come on. Can you at least give us a text update on how things are going with Lucy? And then nothing, right? Did he ever respond to that?
4: No.
3: I don't think he did.
4: I offered to call him. And
3: we tried to call him.
4: Oh, we did try to call him.
3: Yeah,
4: he
3: didn't answer. He sent us the voicemail.
4: Yeah, all that happened. And poor old Lucy, she sent her update, and the update was good. It was quick, but it was good. She said that they actually went out on Saturday, and it was fun, and they're probably going to go on a second date. So then after you were like, well, what does that mean? Why isn't he answering? Maybe that means he doesn't like her, blah, blah, blah. And you went on this whole tangent, which is good. It's good for radio. We got to spice it up a bit. She said, OMG, that's so embarrassing that he didn't want to give an update. I promise he asked me on a second date literally just last night. So I am also confused why he wouldn't go on. And then she said, sent proof. She goes, here's proof because I'm so embarrassed right now. You embarrass the poor girl. How do you feel about that?
3: Is this going to be their first fight?
4: Oh.
3: She's going to say something to him.
4: You think?
3: Why wouldn't he come on the air? Why wouldn't he come on the air or at least give a text update to talk about how great it is?
4: You're just doubling down on it again.
3: I can't get out of it.
4: Yeah, after I relieved
3: you tried
4: her fear.
3: To save it. I know, but I can't get out of it.
4: Don't be embarrassed. We have no idea why he didn't come on. We just make it juicy for radio. He may have just been super busy.
3: That's true.
4: What I said to him, her.
3: I think that he at least owes her an explanation, though.
4: Maybe he's just busy, or I don't know. Maybe he just is sick of being, I don't know, paraded around. I don't know.
3: We did him a solid, though. We brought him Lucy.
4: You're so right. He owes us.
3: Yeah.
4: You're so right.
3: I know. So,
4: yeah,
3: I don't really feel bad about it.
4: I don't either.
3: He should have come on. He really, honestly, he should have come on and said something. He should have.
4: Well,
3: he didn't. That's fine. We'll move on. It's radio. It's not the end of the world.
4: No.
3: But does it make her pause and think, well, now, wait a minute. Why didn't he come on and say something?
4: I would ask that, too. I would. If I were her, I'd be like, you got something you didn't want to say?
3: Right.
4: Is that why you didn't come on? That's what I would say to him.
3: Am I not special enough for you to come on the radio and say something?
4: Oh, is this not magical enough for you to tell thousands of people?
3: Got all my friends and family wanting to know how that went, and you, nothing?
4: Nothing?
3: You wouldn't come on?
4: So true. God, now you got me back on your.
3: I'm just saying,
4: face.
3: I'm on her side on this one. You should have come on. Come on, dudes. You got to come. You got to come
4: the
3: through.
4: Sides. There were no sides.
3: All right. Well, we need a feature. Just make sure if you are, you come back on the show on Monday. Oh, you
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4: 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Once again, we're sorry to all the moms that had a terrible Mother's Day. We heard from a lot of those this morning.
5: Oh, these men, step it up for next year, boys.
4: Just make sure, moms, you don't forget it when Father's Day rolls around.
5: Yeah, seriously. And also, sometimes you just got to tell a guy. You know, my aunt told me this when I got married, and it was one of the best pieces of advice before I got married. She said, guys are kind of dumb. Sometimes you have to literally tell them exactly what you want. They can't guess. They don't. Yeah. As much as we want them to do what we think they should do, they ain't thinking that way. So you just got to tell them straight up, hey, did not like what you did this year. Step it up for next year. This is what I expect. Right. And then if he doesn't do it, then you can be mad at him.
4: Right. Like, for example, your husband said he wanted to take you on a picnic for Mother's Day. Mama said, no, we ain't doing no picnic.
5: That sounds miserable. No, thank you.
4: Just got to tell him. All right. Have a great day and hang on for some music. We'll see you back here tomorrow morning.
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6: 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This is Rhea Arns of the Aurora Co-op with your morning grain update for May 11th, 2026. Markets in the overnight. Grain future prices higher overnight as of 6 a.m. Central Time. July corn added 3¾ cents. July soybeans rose 15¾ cents. And July hard row winter wheat climbed 8½ cents higher. The grains are starting off the week strong with crude oil providing aid. The bulls are looking for China import deals to come from Trump and Xi meeting later this week, but must first deal with the USDA tomorrow. Cash prices in Superior on the opener. Cash corn, 437 up 3¼. New crop corn, 462 up 3¾. Cash Milo, 350 up 3¼. Cash beans, 1115 up 12. New crop beans, 1124 up 9¼. New crop wheat, 614 up 8¼. And new crop wheat, 624 up 8¼. 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
2: Mostly sunny to partly cloudy, warm and a bit breezy today with a high temperature this afternoon in the mid-80s. Tonight, mostly clear to partly cloudy and mild, low around 60. Tuesday, partly to mostly cloudy and breezy with a 20% chance of rain, high in the low 80s. From the 1011 Severe Weather Center, I'm meteorologist Brandon Rector.
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1: Ended up having to have a mammogram. Mm-hmm.
2: Oh, my God. And they said that's normally just kind of knotty in there or something?
1: Yeah, they said dense, which I wish they would still say that to me, but I don't think that they would say that now. I think after three kids, the density is gone.
2: Oh, you probably see every lump, can't you?
1: Oh, yeah, that's why I'm not worried. You'd see them poking out, yeah.
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1: 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Oh, Skippity toilet riz.
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cranking out today's best country. Come on now. I'm Corey. Let the workday begin. Come on now. It's Rocky 98. And this is Ella Langley. This is Be Her. Something for the mothers.

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13: Mostly sunny to partly cloudy, warm and a bit breezy today with a high temperature this afternoon in the mid-80s. Tonight, mostly clear to partly cloudy and mild, low around 60. Tuesday, partly to mostly cloudy and breezy with a 20% chance of rain, high in the low 80s. From the 1011 Severe Weather Center, I'm meteorologist Brandon Rector.
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Well, they are making more and more restaurants. Showstoppers opening up and serving food in the Telegraph. We're also going to get a Chiba Hut, the first one for Nebraska. 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It's Froggy 98 serving up today's best country. It's Bailey Zimmerman.

0: funeral. 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
1: Oh, looks like we're going to get some sunny skies next couple of days. Well, at least today, for sure, high of 85. Go out there and enjoy it. Tomorrow, the high is going to be in the lower 80s. We're going to get a little bit of sun. Here's George Burns, Luke Bryan.

It's Froggy 98. Well, this Hanta virus, pretty crazy stuff, huh? Looks like a couple of Americans who have been aboard the cruise ship in the Atlantic experienced the outbreak of the Hanta virus. Arrived in Omaha earlier this morning. All right. Hopefully they get out just in time for the College World Series.

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Froggy 98. Gary and Johanna just getting done. They'll be back on your radio tomorrow morning. Yeah, Gary and Johanna are going to wake you up tomorrow morning with the I Do IQ Challenge. Your chance to win concert tickets. Oh, buddy. That's going to be with Gary and Johanna. I'm Corey, and right now, it's Riley Green.

It's Rockin' 98. Yeah. A lot going on. Man, what an action-packed weekend. UNL graduations. We also had, what was the... Oh, yeah, Mother's Day. Right? Can't forget that. All right. Away from the graduations, away from Mom. Let's

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10: Mostly sunny to partly cloudy, warm and a bit breezy today with a high temperature this afternoon in the mid-80s. Tonight, mostly clear to partly cloudy and mild, low around 60. Tuesday, partly to mostly cloudy and breezy with a 20% chance of rain, high in the low 80s. From the 1011 Severe Weather Center, I'm meteorologist Brandon Rector.
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1: Oh, and how beautiful it is. Well, with this beautiful weather, you're going to start seeing a lot more bicycles, not just because of the good weather. But Tour de Lincoln, kicking off the first week of bike rides around the capital city. Everybody going to be hitting the Mopac, the Billy Wolf Trail. Today's high going to be in the mid-80s. Maybe even get crazy, ride your bicycle into work. Come on. Who wants to pay for gas prices anyway? It's Friday 98.

Froggy 98. That's my favorite country song. Well, everybody's favorite activity. Talking about road construction, more road construction and road construction. 84th and Rokeby Road, going to be getting some work today. South Street from Park Boulevard to First Street, also going to be closed part of the day. Have fun up there. Detour.

It's Froggy 98. Well, time is a ticking to get your vote in. Lancaster County Election Commissioner saying tomorrow's primary election could have one of the worst turnouts in recent years. About 30% of the county's registered voters are going to be casting their vote. That's going to be for the primaries tomorrow. Still not sure who to vote for. You can always jot down my name. It's Froggy 98.

0: 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It's Froggy 98. I know a lot of people talking about softball.
1: What if?
0: Don't forget, track and field got the Big Ten track and field championships going on this week. What is this, like Sports Central? That's right, baby. 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It's Froggy 98.

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Froggy 98, road construction, more road construction. Tomorrow, 40th from Randolph to O Street, northbound lane is going to be closed. Oh boy, keeping track of all of this. Chris Lofgren letting us know about these road closures. Here's Luke Combs. He is today's best country.

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11: Sunny and warm weather expected through your Monday afternoon in Lincoln, with temperatures reaching the middle 80s today, with a southwest wind at around 10 to 20 miles an hour this afternoon. Skies remain mostly clear as we head into this evening, and overnight tonight it will be mild, with lows around 60 degrees with breezy south winds. Mostly sunny and not quite as warm on your Tuesday, with highs in the lower 80s. From the 1011 Severe Weather Center, I'm meteorologist Bill Renschler.
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School may have ended for some kiddos, but let the fun work begin, huh? Back into the workforce. Yeah, UNL graduation, handing out a whole bunch of graduates and degrees and certificates. Wad it down. Turning it up for Froggin' 98, getting schooled.

It's Froggy 98. We got our Canvas apps working again, you know, after that cyber attack really kind of screwed up some finals. I'm sure some college kids were enjoying that. Does that just mean that finals week extended because of that? I'll have to update my Canvas app. It's Froggy 98. Cranking out today's best country. This is Riley Green.

getting wild, getting crazy, just because we can. Wild, crazy, hantavirus. Hantavirus? What is going on with this? Looks like a couple of passengers on that cruise ship making it to Omaha. Are they Husker fans yet? They got to get healed up, you know? Got to go watch some Husker softball at Bowling Stadium, you know? That's what they need. Some of that Nebraska nice.

It's Froggy 98. Over the weekend, you decided on which Husker volleyball match you're going to go to, AT&T Stadium in Arlington, home of Dallas Cowboys, Wrigley Field, or Vegas. Big decisions. Can't believe they're all playing this. Women's athletics. I like it. We are your radio station.

0: Yeah, buddy. Tucker Wetmore, Brunette. We are Froggy 98. I'm Corey Edmondson, cranking out today's best country and also cranking away with the best network. And the best network just got bigger. And no mama's jokes here. Over the weekends, you celebrate mama's, you take pictures of her and talk about her on social media. There you go. That's why you're the favorite child. 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Or maybe you can do it for dad, too. But is dad still trying to figure out the phone?
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10: I'm Ryan Martin with a look at your midday market update. Grain markets overall continuing to move higher. Now, we are off the highs that were put in the overnight and into the early day trade hours. Bean oil actually trading a few pennies lower. As we move into the main driver, look, geopolitical powers that be are now saying there's probably no reason not to put war premium back into this marketplace. U.S. calls Iran's peace proposal totally unacceptable, so here we are. Crude oil up $2 to $2.50 a barrel. Grains are following crude. Bean oil is not, though, as we kind of alluded to. Also this week, we've got a couple of other headlines that could provide a little bit of an interesting push to the marketplace. WASDE report, of course, one of those, and then the Trump-Xi meeting supposed to happen later this week, looking more and more like there's no resolution to Iran before the Trump-Xi summit. Livestock markets are bouncing to start the week, triple-digit gains, live cattle, feeder cattle, and hogs from June forward. I'm Ryan Martin.
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It's Froggy 98. Looks like Paws for Fun Pet Boarding Service has shut down 44th and O. And Yaya's, they were closed down for a while on O Street, but now they've reopened. So we can get some more of that pizza action. Get more of that today's best country action for your radio. It's Corey Kent, Co-Wetzel.

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8: Sunny and warm weather expected through your Monday afternoon in Lincoln, with temperatures reaching the middle 80s today, with a southwest wind at around 10 to 20 miles an hour this afternoon. Skies remain mostly clear as we head into this evening, and overnight tonight it will be mild, with lows around 60 degrees with breezy south winds. Mostly sunny and not quite as warm on your Tuesday, with highs in the lower 80s. From the 1011 Severe Weather Center, I'm meteorologist Bill Rentschler.
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Last night it was decided Husker softball going to be hosting the regional at Bolin Stadium. First time since 2013. They are going to be taking on South Dakota on Friday. Also, Grand Canyon is going to be in town. The Huskers have played Grand Canyon all the way back in 1979. That's actually the year that Garrett Greenwood started working here at Froggy 98. 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

It's Froggy 98. Road construction continues. Our boy Chris Lofgren letting us know that some of road work's going to happen on 27th Street. How crazy is the road work on 27th Street? Well, it's so big that later this week they're going to have an open house on Ortner Center to talk about the construction. So it seems like pretty big project on 27th Street. Here's John Party.

We got primary elections, and a lot of people giving me the bird with a sticker, you know. A meadowlark graces the Lancaster County's I Voted sticker. That is the state bird. You already knew that. We are Froggy 98 giving you today's best country.

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1: Oh, yeah. 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Mother's Day, UNL graduations, restaurants. They were very busy over the weekend. It was like a game.

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These volleyball girls hitting it big time. These volleyball matches are getting very exotic. Looks like later this summer, volleyball is going to be playing in Dallas Cowboys Stadium, AT&T Stadium. That's going to be at Wrigley Field. How historic and legendary is that going to be? And then, oh yeah, might as well throw in a trip to Vegas as well. We are your radio station for Husker Nation. Here's Hudson Westbrook.

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11: Sunny and warm weather expected through Monday afternoon in Lincoln, with temperatures reaching the middle 80s today, with a southwest wind at around 10 to 20 miles an hour this afternoon. Skies remain mostly clear as we head into this evening, and overnight tonight it will be mild, with lows around 60 degrees with breezy south winds. Mostly sunny and not quite as warm on your Tuesday, with highs in the lower 80s. From the 1011 Severe Weather Center, I'm meteorologist Bill Rentschler.
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living it up, living it right. We are Froggy 98, your station for Gary and Johanna. That's Morgan Wallen and Ernest. And this is Chase Matthew and Lauren Elena. Let's duet. It's Froggy 98, today's best country's All My Exes.

Well, it's going to be an action-packed time at the Bowling Ballpark. Softball coach Rhonda Revelle can't remember the last time she saw Louisville play softball. Well, she's going to have her opportunity this weekend. Also, the Huskers haven't played Grand Canyon since 1979. That's actually the year that Garrett Greenwood started working here at Froggy. But it looks like on Friday, Husker softball going to be taking on South Dakota. 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

Yeah, I don't want this night to end. Well, the night's getting longer and longer, or are they getting shorter and shorter? Either way, we're still getting a whole lot of daylight. Today's high going to be at 85. I like it. Mid-80s, sunshine. Tomorrow it's going to cool down just a little bit. We're going to get a few clouds, but nothing to be too concerned about. But it looks like all week long, we are going to be in the 80s. Go out there and enjoy it. Here's Morgan Wallen, Ella Langley.

Why Am I Still Single with starter Heyman. A little something happens on Thursdays with Gary and Johanna. We are Froggy 98. Yeah, we are the radio station for Gary and Johanna. They're going to be turning on the YouTubes, the cams. And on Thursday, a little something special with Why Am I Still Single? Starter Heyman. Finding love. Come on.

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1: Hi, this is Lance Farmers Cooperative in Dorchester with the closing grain markets for Monday, May 11th. July corn was up 4 at 475. September corn was up 4 at 482. July beans were up 5 at 1213. And August beans were up 5 1/4 at 1208. July Kansas City wheat was up 10 1/2 at 686. 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

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Brooke Summers. He'll be cranking out today's best country. Brooke Summers got more of today's best country for your afternoon. Yeah, she's in next. I'm Corey. Thank you for listening to us. 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
14: Sunny and warm weather expected through your Monday afternoon in Lincoln, with temperatures reaching the middle 80s today, with a southwest wind at around 10 to 20 miles an hour this afternoon. Skies remain mostly clear as we head into this evening, and overnight tonight it will be mild, with lows around 60 degrees with breezy south winds. Mostly sunny and not quite as warm on your Tuesday, with highs in the lower 80s. From the 1011 Severe Weather Center, I'm meteorologist Bill Rentschler.
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Luke Combs with Hurricane on Froggy 98. So how was your Mother's Day? What did you do? I went to Omaha with my youngest, and boy, oh boy, did we have an adventure. We went to one place, and there was four of us. They got three of the four meals wrong after telling us that they were out of a lot of things, and they were like, well, you came so late in the afternoon. We came when we had a reservation. It wasn't like we just walked in the door and showed up. And then, let's see, after getting three of the four dishes wrong, they gave us a bunch of pastries and bread. I can't even eat bread, and they gave us fries.

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1: Bailey Zimmerman. It's called Where It Ends on Froggy 98. So you know Banana Ball is coming to the area. 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

The Ella Fella Army is a real thing. It's Ella Langley, Warrant for the Wind on Froggy 98. She knows it so much so that she even has Ella Fella merch. 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
1: Sunny and warm weather expected through your Monday afternoon in Lincoln, with temperatures reaching the middle 80s today, with a southwest wind at around 10 to 20 miles an hour this afternoon. Skies remain mostly clear as we head into this evening, and overnight tonight it will be mild, with lows around 60 degrees with breezy south winds. Mostly sunny and not quite as warm on your Tuesday, with highs in the lower 80s. From the 1011 Severe Weather Center, I'm meteorologist Bill Renschler.
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Morgan Wallen along with Post Malone. I am coming back on Froggy 98. We've got $5,000. We want to pork over the cash so you can bring home the bacon. 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

Zach Braun Band is called Chicken Fried on Froggy 98. Have you seen the social media account Ross Smith? And it's him and his grandma, and they do all these crazy things. Well, they showed up recently at like a NASCAR event, and they had everybody signing grandma's bra. And Zach Braun was like, whoa, oh, okay, yeah, cool, cool, cool. It was.

joined us in the neighborhood last week. It's Nate Smith with Bulletproof on Froggy 98. You know who's going to be in the neighborhood coming up very soon? Brantley Gilbert, along with Aaron Lewis, going to be at Pinewood Bowl. And right there on our homepage, the little rotating thing, we got a chance for you to win. Froggy 98.

It's Jordan Davis, next thing you know, on Froggy 98. So my mom got me hooked on watching Betrayal. So it was a podcast that they've turned into a show, like, on Hulu. And it's all, like, these true crime cases. Well, it started off because I was watching Worst Ex Ever, and I told her about that. And it was, like, the good-looking guy, Stephen Wade, who was a complete and total monster. And then she was like, oh, you should watch Betrayal.

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3: On the downhill side of our drive time traffic, no new accidents or major delays. A few volume slowdowns, and we do have several construction projects. We'll want to use caution as we move through and around. Keep in mind, South 48th Street, normal to South Street, that is closed for a water main install. And Capitol Parkway at 27th Street, just west of the intersection, westbound lane closure for box culvert repair. That area does tend to run slow. If you come across anything that gets in your way, call the traffic hotline, 402-479-1414. Keeping you moving with Time Saver Traffic, I'm Chris Loft.

Guy Myers is called Ends of the Earth on Froggy 98. So Kane Brown was asked recently who would be on your Mount Rushmore. And he said, well, me. He actually kind of said it's too early for Ella Langley, otherwise he would pick her, but

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1: It's your CBS Country Daily Dirt. Kelly Clarkson is returning to season 30 of The Voice this fall. This marks the singer's 11th season as a judge on the reality singing show. Kelly's team has won seasons 14, her first season, 15, 17, and 21. Adam Levine and two unannounced celebrities will also be coaches for season 30 of The Voice. It was just announced that Kane Brown's on Broadway will officially open its doors to the Nashville community on Friday, May 22nd. The multi-story bar, restaurant, and live music venue will welcome guests and will feature appearances from Kane Brown throughout the weekend, as well as a charitable partnership with Folds of Honor. He might still be the problem, but he's also proved he's very generous. Morgan Wallen quietly paid for the funeral of a young fan named Jameson, who lost his battle to cancer last August. His mom said Jameson listened to Morgan often, and the music got him through some tough days. Morgan met with Jameson 2 months prior to his death and gave him the VIP treatment at his show, including limo transportation. It's your CBS Country Daily Dirt. I'm Brooke Summers.
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4: Froggy has your afternoon traffic update. 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
5: For the most part, traffic moving well. No reported accidents or major delays. We do have a train coming through. Thanks to Aaron for calling in. Eastbound train along Nebraska Parkway. So South 14th, South 27th, South 40th. South 48th and South 56th will all be running slow for a while as traffic backs up and then takes some time to unwind. We do have several construction projects. We'll want to use caution as we move through and around. If you come across anything that gets in your way, call the traffic hotline 402-479-1414. That's another check of your time saver traffic.
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It's Morgan Wallen. I'm the problem. I'm Froggy 98. Nico Moon is going to be at the Astro. It's the Back to My Roots tour, and I've got your tickets if you text Moon, M-O-O-N,

Well, what's along with Jesse Murph on Froggy 98? Did you hear the big news about Riley Green? He has officially been announced as a judge on The Voice for the upcoming season. Kelly Clarkson even left him a really funny voicemail and sent him his very own customized judge's chair.

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2: As we get into the heart of our drive time, no accidents or major delays. We do have some slow traffic along Nebraska Parkway after a train just came through eastbound. So slowdown started at 14th, 27th, 40th, 48th Street, and 56th Street, all running slow as traffic unwinds after that train comes through. We do have several construction projects. Do use caution as you move through and around. If you come across anything that gets in your way, call the traffic hotline, 402-479-1414. Keeping you moving with Time Saver Traffic, I'm Chris Lofgren.

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Blake Shelton and Stay Country or Die Trying on Froggy 98. Banana Ball is coming to the area. That's right. And we want to get you in the gate because it's sold out. You can't buy tickets. It's a done deal. So we want to help you get in the gate to see the Savannah Bananas playing Banana Ball. 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It's Froggy.

It is Froggy 98. That's Randy Houser. It's called How Country Feels. So AMC Theaters, we don't have one here. There's a couple up in Omaha. They've teamed up with Area One, and they're announcing a new live concert format. It's called Area One at AMC, and it's going to expand at all the AMCs across the country. It's just giving fans a new way to experience a concert without having the limitations of traditional touring. So it transforms the theater into an interactive, real-time concert venue where fans can watch concerts in real time. Some performances coming up: Maren Morris, Bebe Rexha, Paris Hilton, Kim Petras, and several more.

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2: Wrapping up our traffic reports, no accidents or major delays. Everybody gets a gold star. We did have some slow traffic along Nebraska Parkway as we had a train come through a little bit earlier. Looks like things are improving all along Nebraska Parkway. Still slow in a couple of spots. We do have several construction projects. Keep in mind, South 48, normal to South Street, that is closed for a water main install. Keeping you moving with Time Saver Traffic, I'm Chris Lofgren.
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He's set to hit Morton Amphitheater later on this summer. It's Jason Aldean, Girl Like You, on Froggy 98. Jason, Chase Matthew, Mackenzie Carpenter. It's the Songs About Us tour, Morton Amphitheater, July 27th. You want in? We want to get you there. 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
1: Mostly clear and warm through your Monday evening here in the capital city. We should see temperatures cool back comfortably to around 70 degrees by 10 o'clock tonight. It still will be a bit on the breezy side through this evening, though, with a south wind at 10 to 20 miles an hour with occasional gusts between 20 and 30 miles an hour. Not quite as warm into your Tuesday with highs in the lower 80s with a breezy northwest wind. From the 1011 Severe Weather Center, I'm meteorologist Bill Rentschler.
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So Nico Moon, he's been taking a break for a little bit. You know, I think he was just kind of enjoying time with the family. Well, he's getting back to his roots. Well, that's actually the name of his tour, Back to My Roots. He hits the Astro on September 17th, and I've got tickets for you. Go ahead and text Moon, M-O-O-N, to 474.

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Thomas Rhett, after all the bars are closed on Froggy 98. You know, he's going to be in Omaha at CHI on October 20th. It's... So like I said, it's true. 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
1: Mostly clear and warm through your Monday evening here in the capital city. We should see temperatures cool back comfortably to around 70 degrees by 10 o'clock tonight. It still will be a bit on the breezy side through this evening, though, at a south wind at 10 to 20 miles an hour with occasional gusts between 20 and 30 miles an hour. Not quite as warm into your Tuesday with highs in the lower 80s with a breezy northwest wind. From the 1011 Severe Weather Center, I'm meteorologist Bill Rentschler.
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Paul Swindell, Single Saturday Night on Froggy 98. So I really wanted to get to the movies this past weekend to watch Sheep Detectives. Have you seen the preview for it? Hugh Jackman is in it. It looks so silly, but also really cute. And like it could be really good. Maybe I'll go tomorrow. No, discount Tuesday, right?

It is Froggy 98 with Hudson Westbrook. It's called House Again. $5,000. Look, you went out this past weekend, right? You got gas. You probably got some groceries. Maybe you ate out a little bit. Stuff's expensive, and we want to help you out and give you $5,000. We want to fork over the cash to you so you can bring home the bacon. So get registered to win, Froggy 98.

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It's called Better Me for You. Congratulations to Luke Combs. He's got a degree from Appalachian State University. Well, an honorary degree. So he actually went to Appalachian State University from 08 to 12, but then he ended up leaving. He was going for a criminal justice degree, but he left because he wanted to pursue music. I mean, I think things worked out for him, though. Swing.

0: says you're banking on winning tickets to Banana Ball. I mean, who isn't?
1: That's one thing you can bank on.
0: Froggy has tickets to Banana Ball in Haymarket Park on Thursday, June 11th. 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